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Thank you so much for being here with me today. This month is one of the most exciting months of my life, releasing my Aura debut album and celebrating this in my hometown with

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1: 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I was patient zero. Patient zero. Uh-huh. 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
1: 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Patient Zero. Patient Zero. Uh-huh. 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